0: It's been a hot day around East Tennessee, and that trend continues on into our Monday. We'll start with morning low temperatures in the 60s. We'll climb back to the upper 80s to near 90 with mostly sunny and dry conditions. 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That's your latest forecast. I'm meteorologist Mike Witcher from the East Tennessee Weather Center, and remember to always get the latest forecast weather updates with the East Tennessee Weather app. Bring it
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1: It's been a hot day around East Tennessee, and that trend continues on into our Monday. We'll start with morning low temperatures in the 60s. We'll climb back to the upper 80s to near 90 with mostly sunny and dry conditions. 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I'm meteorologist Mike Witcher from the East Tennessee Weather Center, and remember to always get the latest forecast weather updates with the East Tennessee Weather app.
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1: It's been a hot day around East Tennessee, and that trend continues on into our Monday. We'll start with morning low temperatures in the 60s. We'll climb back to the upper 80s to near 90 with mostly sunny and dry conditions.
2: 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I'm meteorologist Mike Witcher from the East Tennessee Weather Center, and remember to always get the latest forecast weather updates with the East Tennessee Weather app. Let's do
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1: It's been a hot day around East Tennessee, and that trend continues on into our Monday. We'll start with morning low temperatures in the 60s. We'll climb back to the upper 80s to near 90 with mostly sunny and dry conditions. 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That's your latest forecast. I'm meteorologist Mike Witcher from the East Tennessee Weather Center, and remember to always get the latest forecast weather updates with the East Tennessee Weather app.
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Yeah, what do we have? I'll just tell you. 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
1: ABC News, I'm Chuck Sievertson. President Trump warning Iran to reopen the Strait of Hormuz, writing on social media, they better get moving fast or there won't be anything left of them. Earlier Sunday, the United Arab Emirates said they repelled a drone attack at a nuclear plant. A victory for Trump in the Louisiana Republican Senate primary, his endorsed candidate, Congresswoman Julia Letlow, beating Senator Bill Cassidy, who voted for impeachment. Chaotic scenes at Swatch stores all across the world, forcing the watch shops to temporarily close. ABC's Perry Russum.
2: A violent scene here in Milan, Italy. One man being shoved to the ground, another one picking up a chair. This is all for a rare pocket watch made in collaboration by Swatch and Audemars Piguet, a luxury brand. In the stores, Swatch is selling them for about $400, but online, they're being resold for thousands.
1: Declaring a global health emergency, the World Health Organization, because of the deadly Ebola outbreak in Congo and Uganda. This is a organization because of the deadly Ebola outbreak in Congo and Uganda. This is ABC News.
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0: You know, I didn't take this decision lightly when I made it, because when my parents did it to me, I complained for like my whole life that it wasn't fair. I was never allowed to sleep over. I was never allowed to go to sleepover parties. It was just part of my upbringing was like, I didn't sleep over unless it was a family member. And now I've decided, you know what? You want a friend to sleep over our house? Sure. Anytime you want.
1: Oh.
0: But are you going to sleep out somewhere else? Nope.
1: I guess it's prison camp here. We can no longer have fun.
0: Raven thinks that I'm crazy. What do you think? Am I out of line for banning sleepovers? 1-800-330-9999.

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1: Normally, if someone follows so closely, they're either a stalker or a dog.
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1: From the lack of a filter,
0: mark my words,
1: to unhinged lunacy,
0: I fully understand that this is not a normal thing that people do.
1: We ask you, the people, is Anna Zapp out of line?
0: I have a sixth sense of humor. What do you want from me? I said I was never going to do it, and I did it. I banned sleepovers. My daughters can't go to sleepovers anymore unless it's a family member's house or one of my very close bestest friends.
2: I mean, I enjoyed sleepovers so much as a teenager. I really did. It was good practice for me, I think, to figuring out how to deal with other people and living situations or whatever. I mean, it trailed off when I got older, obviously.
0: Yeah.
2: But, you know, for a while, I loved it.
0: Am I out of line? I'm looking at the text line. The benefits of sleepovers. Children get to try new experiences. It builds independence. They make and strengthen relationships. Yeah, they can do that, just not between the hours of 12 a.m. and 6 a.m.
2: I mean, cohabitating, even if it's for a night, I think it makes sense. I mean, the Girl Scouts, the Boy Scouts, everybody has done camping trips. I don't know.
0: Kids are tired the next day. That's why I don't like it. My daughters are always miserable. I'm up all night worrying. I can't get a good night's sleep. It just doesn't make sense to me. But am I out of line? 1-800-330-9999.
3: Absolutely not. So my parents wouldn't let me sleep over anyone's house, and I really wanted to sleep over one of my friend's house in the worst way, and they finally gave up and let me sleep there. In the middle of the night, I'm in the bedroom, wide awake, because the parents were fighting and throwing things. And so she knew better, and I learned my lesson.
0: Yeah, it's not that you don't trust people, but you don't trust people. Like, you don't know what happens in other people's houses either.
2: Well, that's the thing.
3: That's so true.
2: Yeah, clearly, I mean, at that point, it wasn't a good situation.
0: Yeah.
2: So that is the nightmare scenario, of course.
3: You know, you're doing the right thing.
2: Anna and Raven, what do you think? Is Anna out of line?
4: Absolutely not. I have two daughters, and I'm blessed that they are wonderful kids, but in my house, there's no sleepovers until you're 16. By then, you really know what kind of personality they have and what their friends are going to be like.
2: I don't know, guys. I had the best situations at my sleepovers. Anna and Raven, what do you think? Is Anna out of line?
5: Nope. I'm with Anna. No sleepovers.
0: I hear kids just yelling in the background. Right. Don't call mom.
2: Right, right. I want to have fun in my life. Tell us why.
5: I was just called a very overprotective mom. She sounds like you, mom. Yep. That's me.
0: No, you know what? People always like helicopter mom. They throw that around. It's not helicopter mom. My job is to protect you. And sometimes you have to make decisions that aren't popular. And I get it now that I'm a mother. I get it.
2: And Raven, what do you think? Is Anna out of line?
6: I think it depends on the age of your kids. But I think that it's a little out of line because it can be like a big social experience for them. And they can feel really left out if they don't get to do that.
0: Huh. I mean, I understand that. But I also like think, it's not like I'm saying you're never going to have fun with your friends. Like, you just, now I've only limited the pool of people you can sleep over to like three people. So, I mean,
2: the same three people your entire life. Never in a variety whatsoever.
0: I mean, I guess you're right. I understand where you're coming from in that scenario. Hi, it's Anna and Raven. Am I out of line for banning sleepovers?
7: Not out of line at all. I've been to those sleepovers when I was young. Nothing good happened. You're saving these kids from having a rap sheet when they all get together at night.
0: That's good. I like to imagine them all just doing illegal activities. But really, I just feel like, why do you have to go to somebody else's house? Like, why can't you just stay there late and then come home? What's the difference if I pick you up at 11 or 12 at night versus, you know, 7 or 8 o'clock in the morning when you wake up? Why can't I just have you home so we can relax in the morning?
2: Because 12 and 13-year-olds don't want to relax with their parents in the morning. It doesn't make any sense.
0: That's not true.
7: I completely agree. And with computers and phones, they can be in touch anyway.
2: You're right. Like the Matrix. We'll just, you know, forget about regular stimulation and just deal with video games and crushing candy. I guess I'm in the minority.
0: Yeah. No more sleepovers. Good for me.
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1: One couple.
2: It makes me furious. I don't get it.
3: This is what she wants to do.
1: One problem.
3: My daughter wants to do a spa weekend for her 16th birthday.
2: And I'm being deprived of going there because I'm a guy?
1: You decide the outcome.
0: All right, Gabby, you got to be happy to hear that, right?
3: Yeah, I mean, we can have a family dinner when we get back in town.
1: It's Couples Court on the Anna and Raven Show.
0: Every day, a couple shares what their disagreement is about, and then it's up for you to decide who's right. Adam and Tina. Adam, what's going on?
4: Yeah, you know, I've had long hair now. I just started growing it out a couple years ago. People told me I have gray color, so, you know, here we are. And I don't know, I've had it for several years, and I kind of feel like it's part of my identity. And ever since it's happened in my workplace, like, my boss treats me differently. And I mean, everyone treats you differently when you change a look, but I mean, like, he really treats me with less respect. And I think it is because I work in a corporate job, and corporate jobs, I believe you just need shorter hair in order to be taken seriously. So I really want to cut my hair, but you know, my wife loves it. So it's just kind of become a bigger issue.
0: Tina, if he wants to cut his hair and he feels like it's having a negative impact at his workplace, why would you care about something like that?
5: Because it's dumb. He loves his hair. I love his hair. And I think that the real problem here is that he's being discriminated against in the workplace. It's 2024, so he should be able to have long hair.
6: Yeah, I mean, I totally agree with you. Obviously, you should be able to have long hair. You know, it seems like such a small thing as to, you know, the different issues that you can have at your work. On the other hand, I don't know how you prove that you're being discriminated against because you got a ponytail or because you got longer hair, right? Like, and that's kind of the issue. If your boss goes, that's nonsense. Like, as soon as you walk into an HR office and you say, I'm being discriminated against, it's a thing. Like, it's 100% a thing at that point, right? So, I mean, if you really thought that that was holding you back from getting advancement or making money, I'd probably cut my hair.
0: Well, right. But I can see where Tina's coming from, where it doesn't make it right. We're doing is kind of giving in to them. But how do you make it, you know, you just want to go on with your life and make more money at your job and keep getting promoted. Like,
6: right.
0: Why are you going to make, if you go to HR and you say I'm being discriminated against, that's also going to cause issues.
6: Yeah, it's a can of worms. No matter what, at that point, you are on your way out of that company. They can say whatever they want to. They can do whatever they want to up front. But as soon as you say, I am being passed up because of this, or I am being discriminated against, you are on your way out.
0: But is that fair?
6: What does it matter if it's fair? I mean, that's life, right? Like, you either believe that life is about being fair and fairness will get you through this, or you believe that you just got to do what you got to do. So I guess that would be the question for me.
0: If you felt like you were being discriminated at work because you had long hair, would you cut your hair?
6: Or would you complain to HR? 1-800-330-9999. Whose side are you on? It's the Couples Court with Anna and Raven.
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2: 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Shine bright like a diamond.

0: Would you cut your hair if you thought it was going to help your career? Adam and Tina. Adam has long hair. He thinks that his boss discriminates against him because of his hair, and he thinks it's time to cut it because his career is important to him. But his wife, Tina, very much disagrees.
1: I mean, I don't think it's a laughing matter, frankly. And mm-hmm. I mean, I think that you get a vibe when you're in a place, right? If you're the only guy that's walking around with long hair in that building, and maybe let's say it's a little bit more business uptight or whatever. I'm not going to say business casual. You know what I mean? Like, you've got a standard there, mm-hmm. and you're the only person that kind of has a look that's out of there, and you feel like you're getting passed up for promotions. That's a real thing. It's going to affect the decisions you make, how you act at work. If you feel like, you know, hey, if I cut my hair, I'll probably do better. Do it.
0: Yeah, but Tina's like, why? Right. Why are you going to let them do this to you? You love your long hair. I love your long hair. What, because they discriminate against you? This is an HR issue. This right. isn't an issue with whether or not you should be cutting your hair. What do you think? 1-800-330-9999. Rick, whose side are you on?
2: Well, I'm kind of on the guy's side if he keeps it neat and, you know, not shaggy and flying all over and looks like a mess. That's the deal, you know? It has to look neat.
0: So you're saying cut it or don't cut it?
2: No, don't cut it if it keeps it neat. If he doesn't keep it neat, then he's got to cook.
0: Then you're on her side.
1: You're, in fact, on Tina's side, right.
0: Whose side are you on? 1-800-330-9999. Couples Court.
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1: Would you cut your hair if you thought it was going to help your job, your career? So what's going on with Adam and Tina? Adam has long hair, and he's had it for 2 years now. He actually loves it, and so does his wife, Tina. But he thinks that his boss discriminates against him, passes him up for promotions, because, well, it's a very corporate environment. Mm-hmm. He thinks he doesn't approve of his hair, so he's ready to cut it.
2: Yeah, Tina loves his hair, again, and thinks that he should complain to HR and say, listen, I'm being passed up because of my hair, which he just says, that's a bad idea. I have to agree. How are you going to prove something like that, right?
1: What do you think? Would you cut your hair? 1-800-330-9999. John, who side are you on?
3: Hi, we're on the side of the husband. We think that he needs to cut, so this way he could, you know, look appropriate for the job that he has. My 11-year-old son has an opinion, though. Go ahead, Eddie.
4: I feel like it's just going to cost him his career, and he's making money off of it, and he needs the job. I say cut it. You know, it's best life.
2: That's what I'm talking about, Eddie. All right? A nice practical decision.
1: Yeah. Thank you, honey.
2: I like that. See, Eddie's going to be able to pay his bills.
1: Right. Jen, what do you think? Whose side are you on?
5: So I think if he needs to cut his hair to be successful at his job, whether or not it's something that she likes or he likes, she has to support him. I mean, I think the difference is that he has a different opinion about this, and it's her opinion that's kind of like overriding his, how he presents himself in the workplace. I don't think that's fair.
2: Jenny, question for you. Who's the hottest guy with long hair? Right now. Let's go. 3, 2, 1, go. Hottest guy with long hair.
5: Oh, geez, I don't know.
1: I can't think of anybody either.
2: See?
1: You put her on the spot because I can't think of a single
2: person. Jason Momoa, that's an easy answer.
5: I'm thinking of like 80s hair band.
2: Yes. Yeah.
5: That was
2: Brett
5: definitely
2: Michaels.
5: A look.
2: Right. Brett Michaels, right. That's a good answer.
5: Something like that, maybe.
1: No, right. Jason Momoa is probably right. Yeah, thank you.
2: Oh, Lenny Kravitz, yeah.
1: Meredith, whose side are you on?
6: I'm on his side. I sympathize with her. My husband and I went through this exact same thing not like 5 years ago, and he ended up cutting his hair, and he did get a promotion within 5 months.
2: Wow.
6: See? Yeah. At the end of the day, it's not my choice, it's his.
2: Right.
6: I'm not working his job, he's working it. He's got to face the discrimination. If he feels that this is going to make it better, then you do it.
7: The verdict is in. Jury foreman, what are the results?
1: Adam, our audience agreed with you today. If you feel like this is going to open up a can of worms that you don't want to open and you just want this all to go away and cutting your hair is the easy answer, that's your decision to make. So, Tina, you're going to have to support him.
5: Okay.
2: Hey, Tina, your job, your place of employment, right, your relationships, your, you know, feeling, you know, how you would do with your staff, then obviously that would be your choice, right? And you know, whether it's fair or not, I mean, Adam, I get where you're at. Like, you just want the money.
8: I just want my job. Like, want respect, and I want to keep my job.
2: Yeah.
8: And I can feel that energy, to your point. Like, it's going to create a problem.
2: What if you cut your hair, and then your boss grows their hair out? that's gonna be wrong, man.
8: I'm gonna take ownership of that, because I'm gonna be like, you know what, you took what I get, you know, I gave you that style.
2: Yep, that'll go over great.
8: and then we'll have another HR problem, so I'll call you back.
1: All right, if you have a problem too, send an email, couplescore@annonraven.com.
2: As parents, we remind our kids about things constantly.
1: But adults need reminding of things too sometimes, especially about wearing a seatbelt.
2: If you don't wear one, you can get a ticket and, of course, put yourself in danger. But also, think about what your kids see.
1: Yeah, you are an example in their lives. And when they get into a car, you want that message ingrained in them to the point where it becomes second nature to put on a seatbelt every time.
2: So remember, click it or ticket. Paid for by NHTSA.
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0: Did you know that you could teach your dog to talk? I had no idea until my babysitter was talking about that she was teaching her puppy, and then we received a DM from somebody that had taught her dog how to do it too.
1: My dogs already talk all the time. They talk like this. They talk to their dad all the time.
0: No.
1: They're the best puppy.
0: That's just your voice pretending to be them.
1: Oh, no. I'm speaking for them.
0: Okay. No, this is actually getting your dog to communicate with you. How does it work? It's coming up next.

0: My babysitter was over the house yesterday, and she was talking about the buttons, and she's saying that she's teaching her dog how to use the buttons to talk. Crystal had reached out to us on Instagram a long time ago saying that her dog is button trained. Can you explain what this is and how this works?
1: Yeah, Crystal, this is really work. Is this sorcery? Is this some sort of carnival game?
2: That's what I thought when we first started. We currently have, I believe, 68 words. He's able to ask for things. He's able to narrate. He's able to talk about his environment.
1: Come on. Wait a minute. What? Mm-hmm. Asking for things, I understand saying, listen, I want a treat, or go outside. I would imagine those are some of the regular types of commands.
2: Those are usually your beginning words.
1: Okay.
2: Mm-hmm. So, you want something that'll engage your animal, that will get them wanting to use the buttons.
1: So wait a minute. You're telling me that your dog can narrate. Explain to me what that means, and please give me a specific example.
2: So he will talk about his environment. So if there's a loud bang, he'll tell you sound, or he'll tell you concerned that he's worried about this thing.
1: What? The dog is expressing his anxieties?
0: Isn't it phenomenal? If you want to follow Zodiac, and that's the name of your dog. Crystal, what kind of dog is Zodiac?
2: He is a American Staffy mixture.
0: So it's Zodiac Ken Learn on Instagram. It's Zodiac _ Ken _learn, right?
2: Yes.
0: It looks like a board that's on the floor that's all these different buttons, and each of them has like a word on it. And then he knows just to go push the button, and it delivers the message to you.
2: Yes.
0: Now, does he put them together to form sentences, or is it just kind of like...
2: He has recently started doing that, so he will tell you a sentence now.
0: And how long does it take to train a puppy to do that? Because I know that my babysitter just started, and she's like, they're on two words, so, you know, it's like very early on.
2: Yeah, so Zodiac is what they consider a senior learner. So we started when he was 7.5, he's 9 now. So dogs my age will sometimes take a little bit longer just because they've already established like a communication with you with body language and things like that. So it takes them a little bit longer for them to be like, oh, okay, we're going to use these now.
1: I mean, this is
2: that. So it takes them a little bit longer for them to be like, oh, okay, we're going to use these now.
1: I mean, this is absolutely crazy. I've got to get.

0: We need to keep it PG-13.
1: Good.
0: Mm-hmm. So there is some dogs that are using the word poop in the same kind of way we would use another kind of word.
1: I understand.
2: Wow.
1: Yeah. All right. I mean, why are we even exposing pets to these kind of terrible words?
2: I found no proof yet. I mean, all I do is I keep getting dog zodiac signs coming up here on Google. I'm going to need that address again.
1: Raven doesn't know what he's doing. So, Crystal, if people want to, like, teach their dogs how to use these buttons and start talking, too, where do you suggest they start?
0: So if they go to my Instagram page, there's a link to our Beacons page in my bio, and through there they can click on the link to get Fluent Pet Buttons, which is the company that we use.
2: Imagine the possibilities.
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4: ABC News, I'm Chuck Sievertson. Another threat to Iran by President Trump, demanding it reopen the Strait of Hormuz. This after a call with Israeli Prime Minister Netanyahu and after the United Arab Emirates said it shot down a drone targeting its only nuclear power plant. Austin, Texas police say they've arrested the third person sought in weekend random shootings. Four people were wounded. Declaring a global health emergency, the World Health Organization, because of the deadly Ebola outbreak in Congo and Uganda. Dr. Jean Kaseya, head of Africa's top public health organization.
5: Western countries, they don't understand that when Africa is affected, they are also at risk because people are fleeing every day. And it means building strong system, supporting Africa, investing in Africa.
4: Two U.S. Navy jets collided midair at an air show at Mountain Home Air Force Base outside Boise, Idaho. Officials say all four crew members ejected safely. This is ABC News.
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Who has the oldest child still living at home? There's a new story coming out of Italy out of what a poor mom had to do to get her kids out. 1-800-330-9999. Wait till you hear this. It's coming up next.

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2: Ah, dirty. 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
1: Who has the oldest living child still living at home? Or knows the oldest living child still at home?
2: Yeah.
1: 1-800-330-9999. Raven, this story has been trending.
3: A 75-year-old mother in Italy prevailed in having her two adult sons, both in their 40s and employed, evicted from her home. CNN reported that a Pavia court sided with the mother, who filed a lawsuit to have the two men, aged 40 and 42, removed from the home.
1: 40 and 42.
2: I mean, it's really something, too, when you got to actually go to court, when you tell them, get out, and they just will not leave.
1: She continues.
3: The woman, who described the sons as parasites, alleged that the pair were living in the family apartment without contributing financially or helping to maintain the household.
1: I mean, as the funny part about this is, like, this is happening in Italy, and coming from an Italian family, my parents are, you know, born and raised in Italy. Usually, they let the boys stay forever.
2: Right.
1: My brother could stay there still to this day, and it wouldn't be a problem.
2: I had a couple neighbors that, yeah, the kids were definitely there into their 30s, 40s, maybe even at that point. You know, I was younger, so, you know, you think everybody is old and ancient at that point. But yeah, they were definitely there as grown men.
3: The mother had repeatedly tried asking her sons to live on their own. But, according to the woman, neither of them wanted to.
1: Yeah, do you blame them?
2: Yeah.
1: Stop doing their laundry and cooking them lasagna every night. I mean,
2: over in Europe in general, right? I mean, this is generational. This has been a thing for a long time, right?
1: Yes.
2: Either, you know, based due to economics or family bonds or whatever. Here in America, for the most part, it's been different for many years, but it's kind of trending towards that again now.
1: Well, you see a lot of times now, because things are so expensive,
2: yes,
1: that kids are having a hard time getting their footing, so they can't go and buy a house when they're 23 years old like a lot of generations before.
2: And the elderly are living longer,
1: yes,
2: so you need caregivers because that has also become more expensive. So yeah, that's a thing.
1: Yeah, I remember we were talking about this last night, actually. I was with my father. My dad built my brother a wing in a house.
2: Yep.
1: And then his girlfriend moved in, now his wife. And I thought they were never leaving.
2: Right.
1: Never, ever, ever leaving. And my mom loved it. My boy is home. Yeah. I don't know. Who has the oldest child still living at home? Layla.
4: That would be my little brother, and I'm going to preface that with he is nearly 30 years old, and of all of my father's four kids, he's the one that is the slowest, so to speak, to leave the nest. He didn't start driving until he was 27, so yeah, he's taking his time.
2: I mean, to me, again, almost 30 doesn't seem old, but not getting your license till 27, he may never leave there. He may never leave there.
1: Do you think that he'll eventually leave, or is he one of those guys that he's never moving out?
4: I mean, it's hard to say, because my father, at the same time, given that he's like the youngest of us, like the youngest of my dad's kids, my dad doesn't push him in any one direction or the other. So I kind of blame my dad a little bit for that. Slowly, like, he's starting to really want his own space. So whether or not he does that, I don't know.
2: Does he have the nicest car out of all the siblings?
4: Of course he does.
2: The only thing he's paying for, right?
1: Right.
2: And no miles on it. Probably works like three blocks away.
1: Does he have a girlfriend?
4: No, he does not.
2: Nope.
1: Like, if you're 30 years old, you still live at home with dad, do you go out with that guy?
2: Nope. I'm thinking not.
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7: KBL traffic. KBL weather. It's been a hot day around East Tennessee, and that trend continues on into our Monday. We'll start with morning low temperatures in the 60s. We'll climb back to the upper 80s to near 90 with mostly sunny and dry conditions. 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That's your latest forecast. I'm meteorologist Mike Witcher from the East Tennessee Weather Center, and remember to always get the latest forecast weather updates with the East Tennessee Weather app. Bring it
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0: I had dinner with my dad last night. Yeah, last night. And he gave my 6-year-old daughter a piece of advice.
1: Oh, okay.
0: And that's the thing about my dad. He'll give advice. He'll give advice that I'm relatively certain that nobody thinks is good advice. Like, no expert.
1: Solicited and unsolicited.
0: You know, like, if you asked a psychologist, they would be like, don't listen to what your father told you.
1: Ill-advisable.
0: Right. But I grew up listening to that advice and taking that advice.
1: Look at you. You're safe.
0: I turned out fine.
1: You're a human. Well.
0: Kind of.
1: Right. Not, I mean, you're functioning.
0: It's true. Look at me.
1: You're walking the earth.
0: I showed up today.
1: You're upright.
0: Okay. So the advice he gave her, though, I asked her about it afterwards because I wanted to see what she thought. And I realized she interpreted.

0: 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Dads give a lot of advice. Some of it better than others.
1: Sure.
0: I had dinner with my dad and my mom this past week, and my dad always has advice to share.
1: Well, he's got a lot of life experience, right?
0: He's not
1: a quiet man, so.
0: And it's one thing when I was growing up and getting the advice from him. It's another thing watching him give advice to my daughter, Dakota. Dakota, what did Nono tell you to do about the boy that was throwing wood chips at you on the playground?
2: He told me, ask him, do you want me to headbutt you?
0: So to headbutt him, to threaten with a headbutt and then to do it, right?
2: Yeah.
0: Go in with the headbutt.
1: Listen, my father told me something is like, you know, hit first, hit hard. You know, it's like everything from the Karate Kid, but the evil side of it. Mm-hmm. But the fact that he said to her to tell the boy, ask him.
0: Do you want me to headbutt you?
1: You want this headbutt? You want this fury or not? Like, he does give him a warning.
0: Do we even know what a headbutt is?
2: Yes, it's when you put your head up somebody's butt.
1: Well, maybe he should have explained and elaborated on that a little bit more. It's not as threatening when it's done that way.
2: Yes, it's when you put your head up somebody's butt.
0: It's when you put your head up somebody's butt. No! Yeah.
1: Or, you know.
0: This was my immediate reaction. No, you do not put your head in somebody's butt. You know, that is not what it means. You hit them with your head in their chest. You don't touch their butt.
2: What is your chest?
0: Over here. That's your chest. Oh, there were so many things to teach.
1: I think technically you're supposed to hit him in the nose.
0: In the nose, your head?
1: The top of your head, yeah.
0: I thought you headbutt somebody, no. You ram them right into their chest with your head.
1: Different thing, but less awkward than the head up the butt, too, though. Which, by the way, all these things sound uncomfortable.
0: What if she went to school and she said to the boy, do you want me to headbutt you? And he was like, what? And then she turned around her head in his kid's butt.
1: Yeah.
0: What if that was a real thing that happened?
1: Hard to explain at the principal's office.
0: Is that good advice?
2: Yes.
0: You think so? Would you do that?
2: Maybe.
0: 100% she would do that.
1: Give it her best effort anyways.
0: She'd be like, all right, now I got to put my head up this kid's butt to tell him not to throw the wood chips at me anymore.
1: Yeah, you know what? You're not the starter, but you're the finisher is all I'm saying.
0: With her head up his butt? I was thinking about it. I was like, what's the advice that your parents ever gave you that was questionable?
1: You know, I think that any advice where somebody tells you that you don't have to listen to somebody else at first, like, you know, in regular settings is always a problem. But one thing that my father advised me was he showed me an entire way to duplicate all of Blockbuster's videos.
0: Uh-huh.
1: And he would always tell me is that when you rewound a tape, hit the rewind button an extra 2 times. I don't know why. It's like a start of OCD. Like, you got to hit that rewind button 3 times to make sure it's really rewound on the VCR. The VCR would make noises every time he did it. It'd be like, it sounded like it was breaking.
0: You know what?
1: It stuck with me.
0: It's better advice than...
1: Stuck with me.
2: It's when you put your head up somebody's butt.
1: Right.
0: Yeah. At least he explained it to you.
1: He did. If you missed the good old days of pop music, where are your radio stations?
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8: Good morning. So far, so good. Inbound on Tazewell Pike right now as it starts to build coming in from the Gibbs area. Steady flow of traffic out of Campbell County on 75 right now, especially coming over Jellicoe Mountain as that traffic volume builds down from the north here on 75, leaving Campbell County down into Anderson County. Radar in both of those counties this morning. North of Knoxville there. Be careful. Hey, don't let a slipping transmission make things worse on your car or truck. Having transmission problems? Come to AAMCO today on Kingston Pike in West Knoxville. I'm Commander Chuck. You're on time traffic.
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0: You would have thought I was marching her to some kind of terrible thing.
1: Yeah.
0: But I just made my teenager take a golf lesson, and she acted like God only knows what I was doing.
1: You're dropping off for juvenile detention?
0: 100%. It made me laugh.
1: Because work camp?
0: When I was a kid, my parents made me go do go-karting. Like, they wanted me to learn how to be like a professional go-kart racer. Isn't that wacky?
1: I can't believe that you hated it.
0: I hate it.
1: It is crazy. It sounds insane, but to me, it sounds awesome.
0: No, it was not awesome. I was terrified.
1: The grass is always greener, right?
0: Yeah. What did your parents make you do as a kid that you absolutely hated? Janet wrote, play the violin. Danielle, she makes her, my best friend, she makes her kids play the piano. Mm-hmm. And I always think, I'm like, they have no interest in it, but she says it makes them more well-rounded. I don't know why.
1: When they get older, they'll appreciate the fact that they learned piano.
0: Think so?
1: Yes, I do.
0: That sounds like an old dad thing to say.
1: I think that they will. I mean, I wish I had been forced to play piano.
0: Mm. What did your parents make you do as a kid that you absolutely hated? 1-800-330-9999. There's a caller on hold. I never thought about how this could damage a twin. It's coming up next.
2: Yo, man.
3: Yo.
2: Open up, man.
3: What do you want, man?
2: My girl just caught me.
3: You made her catch you?
2: I don't know how I let this happen.
3: With who?
2: The girl next door, you know?
3: Nah.
2: I don't know what to do.
3: So it wasn't you.

0: 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Even though you said you weren't going to be like your parents, you probably are. But what did your parents make you do as a kid that you absolutely hated? 1-800-330-9999. Derek.
1: Fencing. Sword fight. My parents made me take up fencing because they thought it would get me a good college scholarship. So I did fencing for 2 years.
0: Did it? Did it help get you into college?
1: No, I quit after 2 years. No, it was terrible. I hated it.
0: Huh.
2: Well, I mean, when you tell somebody that you know fencing, though, that's pretty cool sounding when you're older.
0: I went to a birthday party for fencing. Not me. I brought my daughter. It was a fencing birthday party.
2: No kidding.
0: And it was cool.
2: Yeah.
0: She didn't like it. My daughter didn't like it. But I wanted to also put on the stuff and hit people with those swords.
2: Well, that's what I'm saying is 100%. You tell me that you took fencing for 2 years. I don't care if we're 35 and we're sitting in your backyard. Where's the swords?
0: Right.
2: You're pulling those swords out. I know you still got one somewhere. I want to see it. Pull it out. Let's get busy.
0: That white suit is somewhere in this house with the mask. And I'm putting it on right now.
2: That's right. It's going to smell like whiskey tomorrow. Let's go.
0: Courtney, what did your parents make you do when you were a kid that you hated?
3: So I'm a twin, and my mom always made me and my twin sister wear the exact same outfit everywhere we went, always. And it was really, really annoying.
2: I think I would hate that. I think I would.
3: Yeah.
2: I mean, I think that I would like it some days, and then some other days I would really, really, really detest it.
0: I love matching outfits. Like, it's my favorite. But I wonder, like, I like it as an adult, you know, like,
2: sure,
0: to match with my family for, like, the holiday shoots and things like that. I just think it's fun.
3: You get the choice.
0: Yeah.
2: Right.
0: I wonder if when I was a kid, if my mom did that, how I would feel.
2: And if you were a twin. I mean, think of all you're sharing already.
0: Yes.
2: That's the thing. I think that some people are into that, and I think that there's a lot of people that wouldn't be. And probably at different times in your life, it's different, right?
3: Yeah.
2: Yeah.
3: And I would just say to any parent of twins out there, like, ask them. Be like, do you guys want to dress the same? You know, you can ask them if they want to. And some twins love that, and some don't. And I just think, you know, by the time they're 2-3 years old, you can ask them what they want. And if they want their bedspreads to be the same and everything the exact same, carbon copy.
0: Fair enough.
2: I get it.
0: David, what did your parents make you do when you were a kid that you hated?
4: Yeah, I'm an only child. I'm sort of embarrassed to say that. They wouldn't leave me home alone, so they would drag me to these dinner parties with their old friends, and I'd have to try to make conversation, or I don't know. It was just so awkward, and then be in someone else's house and not mess anything up, and I hated it.
2: That doesn't sound fun. You know what's worse when you're the only child and then your parents try and set you up with another kid, right? We're going to go see my friends over here. Oh, you'll like them. They've got a kid just about your age. They're like 2 years older, so they're beating the hell out of you in the backyard. Or they're like 2 years younger, so they're boring the hell out of you inside. Yeah, it's not a fun day.
0: I'm guilty of this because, you know, Hayden, my older daughter, for the first 10 years, she was an only child. So we took her everywhere. But I also credit, like, the reason why she's so well behaved in, you know, like, nice restaurants and, like, she knows how to behave around adults and all that is because she was always around them because we took her everywhere.
2: Well, nice. I mean, just for the sacrifice of her childhood. But, you know.
0: I think she loved it. I think she loved it. 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
7: KVL traffic. Good morning. So far, so good. Inbound on Tansel Pike right now as it starts to build coming in from the Gibbs area. Steady flow of traffic out of Campbell County on 75 right now, especially coming over Jellicoe Mountain as that traffic volume builds down from the north here on 75, leaving Campbell County down into Anderson County. Radar in both of those counties this morning. North of Knoxville there. Be careful. Hey, don't let a slipping transmission make things worse on your car or truck. Having transmission problems? Come to AAMCO today on Kingston Pike in West Knoxville. I'm Commander Chuck. You're on time traffic.
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1: ABC News, I'm Sherry Preston. Peace talks seemingly stalled in the fight with Iran. Here's ABC's Lana Moise.
2: Oil prices rising overnight after a drone strike on a nuclear plant in the United Arab Emirates. Gas prices here at home now averaging around $4.50 a gallon. Republicans acknowledging little can be done to lower prices beyond reopening the Strait of Hormuz. The war and its economic toll have damaged the president's approval ratings, but his sway within the Republican Party remains strong.
1: Louisiana Senator Bill Cassidy losing his primary race to a Trump-supported candidate. Cassidy voted to remove President Trump from office following the January 6th Capitol riots. Austin, Texas police arresting the third and final suspect in the 48-hour shooting spree that left one person critically injured and the city gripped with fear. A quarter million New York City commuters are gripped with fear at the possibility of getting to work this morning amid the nation's biggest mass transit strike. The Long Island Railroad shut down this morning. This is ABC News.
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0: play dates. It's funny how so many parents have rules about play dates, things that they do, things that the kids are not allowed to do, how often they're supposed to have them, when they're allowed to have them, right?
1: Yeah. Privileges earned, things that are taken away for sure.
0: What are the rules of the play date in your house? 1-800-330-9999. Because a woman went viral for what she asked another mother to do after her child attended her play date. It's coming up next.

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0: 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I know my-

0: Good morning, Knoxville. It's 104.9 KVL. What are the rules of the play date at your house? Listen to this crazy person.
1: Can we normalize sending the other family money for play dates?
0: What? What do you mean? You mean like I invite another child to my house and then I want to...
2: Like I have to pay you to entertain my kids? Is that what we're talking about?
0: Yeah, no, that's what she wants. Here, she continues.
1: So after the play date, I text her mom and I said, thanks for letting Jamie play today. Please help out with your share of the expenses for the play date, totaling $15 via Venmo. Let's do it again sometime.
2: So, I mean, if you drop off your kid and it's a known situation where you drop them off at somebody else's house and they have like an itinerary of entertainment on a daily basis, like we took them to the museum or the zoo or something like that, that would make sense.
0: Right. But if
2: that's a field trip.
0: If you're coming to my house to play with my daughter and her Barbies and I give you a yogurt pouch, I'm not going to Venmo request you.
2: Yeah.
0: What do you, that's, to me, that's nuts, right?
2: Yeah.
0: Like, doesn't it make any sense at all?
2: Yeah, that is a little bit nuts, right? Because, I mean, after all, that other person is a guest, whether they're, you know, 2.5 feet tall and 4 years old or not, they're a guest.
0: What are the rules of the play date at your house? 1-800-330-9999. Hi, it's Anna and Raven.
3: No glitter.
2: No.
0: Oh, smart one.
2: Good rule.
0: That's a good rule.
2: Yeah, no question.
3: Yeah. Anything else is fine. No glitter.
2: Glitter typically associated with glue. Do you have an area where only glue is available? Like, because I don't feel like glue is something we should just have free roaming in the house either.
3: That's a good point.
2: Yeah. Okay.
0: I have a mini table. It's like a tiny little folding table with two little chairs. She's only allowed to do crafts on that table. She can destroy that table, but don't go on my couches. Don't go on the kitchen table. Mm-hmm. Don't go in the dining room.
3: Stay on that table.
2: No, that's true. That's right.
0: But no glitter in the house.
2: Nope.
0: Yeah, not even on the table.
2: Not at all.
0: Jordan, what are the rules of the play date at your house?
4: So, first of all, you have to meet the parents. Second of all, the shoes are off. There's no shoes in the house. And see, with pickups, like, we're switching. I'm not picking up the friend every time to come over, because that's happened. And it's like I've become an Uber service for, like, play dates. We have to trade that off.
2: Fair enough. Question. Let's say the parents came over with the kids, or, you know, just in general, adults came over to your house. Are you making them take off the shoes, or just kids?
4: Definitely, yeah. Adults as well.
2: I don't ask adults to take their shoes off when they come to my house.
0: Me neither.
2: And when they offer, I'm kind of like, no, that's fine, because the truth is I don't want to see your socks.
0: It's weird. If you don't know somebody well and they walk in your house, like you don't want them barefoot.
2: No.
0: I found that some contractors, mm-hmm. they automatically take their shoes off.
2: Oh, yeah.
0: And I think and they're probably told to do that. But I always think it's weird when you see like a grown man in like overalls and a clipboard and he's got like a tool belt on and he's standing like in your bedroom and he's got no shoes on. It's just weird.
2: Yeah,
0: so
2: no,
0: weird.
2: I prefer the shoe booties.
0: Yeah.
2: Right? Put the shoe booties on then if you're going to do that. But kids, I get it.
0: Yeah.
2: Kids' shoes, you don't know what could be on those shoes. Anything could be on those shoes.
0: I went to pick up at a birthday party one time and I was with my best friend Danielle. Our girls are the same age. We walk in and the first thing they say is, please remove your shoes. They were like over the calf boots and I had just bought them. And I couldn't even get them on.
2: Yeah.
0: And I knew that I was not going to be able to get these off.
2: Just walk out.
0: Oh, my. No. Danielle she's pulling them off my feet.
2: Oh, my gosh.
0: Like, we're just making a scene in the entranceway, the foyer of this house, and all the kids are downstairs at a party. Oh, it was awful. And then I couldn't get them back on, but we had to leave, so I just kind of, like, half, like, did it, and then just walked out of my, like, freaking socks and holding the shoes in my hands.
2: To me, this is the perfect example why kids need cell phones. I'm out front. Let's go.
0: I mean, you can't do that when they're like three.
2: No.
0: Yeah.
2: No, but the 15-year-old, you better get out of here.
0: 1-800-330-9999. What are the rules of the play date at your house?
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10: Good morning. It's steady flow of traffic right now on that Solway Bridge pushing into the Oak Ridge area. It's heavy out here. You pretty much would expect this time of the morning coming down Broadway, trying to get up on that ramp on the 640. Steady flow of traffic on I-40 right now in from Jefferson County, especially there as you come from Jefferson County into Sevier County passing that Dollywood exit. Hey, bridal season just around the corner. Shop local. Do it today at Fountain City Jewelers, located in the heart of Fountain City next to Litton's. I'm Commander Chuck. You're on time traffic.
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12: Good morning. Happy Monday, everybody. Sure hope you have a great day. Beautiful sunshine. Back into the upper 80s to low 90s and mostly dry. A couple pop-up storms on Tuesday, but wetter weather is on the way this week. 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I'm meteorologist Mike Witcher from the East Tennessee Weather Center, and remember to always get the latest forecast weather updates with the East Tennessee Weather app.
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0: woman went viral because she wanted to normalize paying the other parents when they host your kids for play dates.
1: Yeah.
0: I can't even imagine asking another parent, like, your kid came over, they had 3 Teddy Grahams, half a yogurt pouch, that's going to be $1.24.
1: You know, I mean, I had friends' houses that I used to go to all the time when I was younger, and some of them you could go and pig out, and there were no rules. And then other ones you went to, and you knew there were rules in that house, right? It was a different budgeting thing. So if you're making people aware, I don't know. But sending people a bill after your kid comes over and hangs out.
0: Weird.
1: Yeah.
0: It's straight weird.
1: It's weird.
0: One of our coworkers was saying that he's got a new rule at his house about play dates where it's only one kid at a time. So you can't have 2 friends over. You can only have one friend over, because he finds that his daughter will end up getting into a fight because they're excluding one, or, you know, like during those young days. So I thought that was a pretty good rule, too.
1: Yeah, I mean, listen, you got to know what's happening in your house. Watch the numbers, right? If the law of averages says that if there's 3, there's a problem, then make it 2.
0: What do you think? What are the rules of your play date? 1-800-330-9999.
2: Just give me the line.

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1: Listen to this crazy lady.
2: Can we normalize sending the other family money for playdates?
1: She wants to Venmo request people when the kids come over for playdates with their kids.
3: That seems crazy. Like, half the time when I was going over, hanging over at my friend's house, their parents didn't even know. They'd show up. They'd be like, oh, you're here again?
1: Well, that's because you're older. When you're little and you have to do, like, the plan playdates for who's going to pick up from school and all that, it's a little bit different. I understand what she's saying. Like, times are tough. Inflation is high. But I would never in a million years ask another parent, like, oh, can your child come over and can you also send a check for $15 with her?
3: It's not babysitting. It's somebody that's coming over as a guest.
1: Yes, but there are rules of the play date. Like, when you have kids over, what are the rules at your house? 1-800-330-9999. Amanda.
4: No parents lingering after pickup. You got to pick up your kid and get out.
3: Oh, you know what? That's a good one.
1: How do you enforce that? I want to know.
4: I have that kid ready, on, waiting, looking out the window.
3: Yeah, right.
4: As soon as my dog barks, I'm pushing that kid out the door.
3: So they never even make it to your kitchen counter because they do. Sometimes they hover around the island, right? Like they want you to offer them a drink or something like that. And I'll offer you a drink, and you put your butt in that seat. You may be there for 45 minutes, and I want you gone.
1: Funny.
4: You're done. Your afternoon is over.
3: Right, right.
1: Nadia, the rules of the play date at your house, what are they?
5: Be free, be you. It's okay with me. I don't mind if it's one-on-one. I don't mind if it's multiple kids. I teach the kids boundaries when they are in my home, and they are extremely creative. I give them the space to create and be. If they step out of line, then there are boundaries, and it works.
1: I don't think I even understand what she's saying.
3: It sounds to me like that Netflix show where the warden comes in and he lets everybody's doors be open. What was that? Locked up? Locked in? Mm-hmm. Whatever.
1: It's a prison show?
5: Oh, yeah. Wow.
1: So you're associating a play date with a prison show?
3: Well, you know, when I hear that, give them the space to creative, I just think of an empty room. You know, does that mean that they're painting? Does that mean that they're writing or whatever? It sounds like I've got them doing odd jobs for me.
5: You need to have parents that are kind of on the same page as you, because when you have different type of, you know, household structures coming in play, then that's when it becomes a little bit chaotic.
3: That was the number one reason why I went to friends' houses, because I was like, I know places where there are no rules.
1: I had one friend that her mom would let you do anything.
3: Yes, that's what I'm saying.
1: But it was almost too much and I was afraid. Because it was like, there's no way you don't get in trouble after you leave that house. Like, there's no way things that she would let you get away with. This is like my teenage years when there's a lot more bad things you can get into.
3: That was at Danny Walker's house. Danny Walker's house, we could get away with anything. Brian Greeno's house, we couldn't get away with nothing. Mm-hmm. If his mom was out, that was one thing. But if she was home and she figured it out, oh, Lord. Mm-hmm. Oh, we were dead.
1: Lou, how about you? What's the play date rule you have at your house?
6: All right, so I have three. No closed doors. Don't go in my fridge without asking. Make noise so I know you're alive.
1: Yep. Not bad rules.
3: The door one, I feel like, is universal. That's like a lot of houses you go to.
1: Yeah, actually, I've been fighting my little one. All of a sudden, her new thing is she locks her bedroom door. She's like, what?
3: That's
1: bad. Since when? Why are you locking your door?
3: Right.
1: Oh, I told her. I pulled my dad. I said, I will take this door right off its hinges.
3: Yeah.
1: And she looked at me like I was nuts. I'm like, you don't think I can do it?
3: Yeah,
1: watch.
3: No, you can do it quickly.
1: I'll call daddy.
3: You call daddy.
1: I can't do it, but daddy can take it right off.
3: Right.
1: Yeah.
3: Right. No, I mean, because she can lock herself in there and everything, too.
1: Yes.
3: Like, come on.
1: I don't understand why they do that. Okay, yes.
3: It's like when they discover that they have a space.
1: That they can give themselves their own privacy.
3: They have to figure out what those boundaries are. Those are good rules.
6: You don't have privacy yet. It doesn't work that way.
3: No, earned, not given. I'm with you. Yeah, and stay out of my fridge.
1: Right, he's hungry.
3: I like that.
1: Don't
3: but also, I want to hear you, because if you're quiet, I know you're doing something you're not supposed to be doing.
6: Yeah, something's not right.
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12: Good morning. Still a bit tied up over here at times at Kingston Pike in downtown West Boulevard. It's heavier than it was 15, 20 minutes ago. Leaving Campbell County on 75, especially coming over Jellicoe Mountain. There's radar out here this morning, especially down I-40 and certain parts of East Knox County coming past Strawberry Plains Pike out there on 40 in both directions. Hey, St. Jude's Children's Research Hospital is leading the way the world understands, treats, and defeats childhood cancer. 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I'm Commander Chuck, you're on time traffic.
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1: What couple?
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0: Melissa and Jason. Melissa, let's start with you. What's going on?
6: So I took my mom with me as my plus one to like a happy hour event with my job. And she met my boss, and he ended up asking her out. And I was like, haha, like, that's funny at first. But then she actually said yes. They went out, and I guess it went well, and they plan on going out again. And it's just very weird to me because, like, it's like mixing business with pleasure. I mean, like, what happens if, you know, things don't go well? Does that affect my job? Does that affect how, like, my boss interacts with me? So, like, I'm so confused right now.
5: Jason, you don't feel the same way? You think that it's fine that the boss dates her mom?
7: Yeah, I mean, the thing is that they're you know, mature adults. You know, the way I see it is, like, I'm happy that her mom is happy, you know? And I don't understand why it's such a big deal. Like, it's just dating, you know?
5: You know, the only problem is this, you know, Anna, you know, everybody's a mature adult right until they're not, right? And sometimes when people break up, they're not. But, I mean, that doesn't even include the implications that it has at your workplace, right? So, I mean, this was a happy hour event with other people there. So I'm sure you're not the only person that knows that the boss asked out your mother and he went out with your mom. And so after that, let's say that it doesn't work out between the two of them. Does that cause problems for you at work? Or does he compensate because he feels bad by hooking you up? Let's say you get that promotion that you've earned over the last 4 or 5 years working your butt off. Does everybody in the building now think it's because he's dating your mom or because he did date your mom? I mean, it's kind of a lose-lose for you, to tell you the truth, except for it could mean a big promotion and it could mean your mom's happiness.
0: This reminds me of when Michael Scott dated Pam's mom on The Office.
5: Oh, and you see how uncomfortable that was.
0: Right. Except it's...
5: Yeah, it's real. Michael Scott, right.
0: Yeah. What we can do is see what the audience has to say, because they may agree with you, Melissa, that you have every right to tell your mom that you don't feel comfortable with it and you want her to stop dating him. But they may see Jason's side, too. They're adults, and if they want to have a private adult relationship outside of you, then you don't really have a say. You need to back off and let your mom just do what she wants.
5: Sidebar. Also a little bit creepy when your mom looks like you. 1-800-330-9999. What do you think? Whose side are you on? It's the Couples Court with Anna and Raven.
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9: Good morning. Still a bit tied up over here at times at Kingston Pike in downtown West Boulevard. It's heavier than it was 15, 20 minutes ago. Leaving Campbell County on 75, especially coming over Jellicoe Mountain. There's radar out here this morning, especially down I-40. And certain parts of East Knox County coming past Strawberry Plains Pike out there on 40 in both directions. 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

0: named Innocentimov. Melissa had a social function at work. She brought her mom with her. Why not, right? Well, her mom really hit it off with her boss. Her boss asked her mom out. Believe it or not, they went out, and now they would like to see each other again. And Melissa says to her husband, Jason, I'm not comfortable with this. At first, it's funny, but now it's not. Like, I don't want them to have a relationship.
1: Yeah, Jason thinks it's fine. Listen, they seem to get along good. Your boss is a nice guy. Why not let them, you know, see where this goes? But, you know, she has her apprehensions. Melissa says, you know, this creates a weird situation for me at work. And there's a lot of different layers to that, too, Anna. I mean, you never know where it could lead.
0: Yeah, but she's a grown-up. Her mom is an adult. She can make her own decisions. But what do you think? 1-800-330-9999. Couples Court.
2: I am on the husband's side. If somebody in the older stages of their lives finds somebody that they can get along with and enjoy, I say, let them go. Let them do what they're going to do. They're adults. And if it affects her work, I mean, it's not going to, because they're adults. Let them just be.
0: I do agree with that, because I feel it is harder for older people to meet other people. They're not as tech savvy or whatever. They don't want to be on the apps. They don't want to be on the internet. So if you find somebody that you have like, it might work out. Who are you just getting in their way?
1: Look, all that sounds wonderful as long as they're both mature adults. And we both know that emotionally, people often not. And age doesn't really define whether or not they're going to be. So if it doesn't work out and it goes south, it could be real for her job.
0: Whose side are you on? 1-800-330-9999. Couples Court.

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1: ABC News, I'm Sherry Preston. President Trump says Iran, in his words, better get moving fast and agree to a peace deal. This as the United Arab Emirates says a drone hit the edge of the country's only nuclear power plant. Oil traders reacting by pushing oil prices up this morning. Brent crude trading at about $110 a barrel. Hundreds of thousands of people trying to figure out a new way to get to work this morning with the busiest commuter rail system in the country shut down. Workers at the Long Island Railroad are on strike. ABC's Allison Kosick.
2: The MTA, which operates the railroad, says our last offer literally gave them everything they said they wanted in terms of pay, but they rejected even that. But the union saying this strike would not have happened if the MTA and LIRR offered our members the reasonable terms the government recommended multiple times.
1: About 250,000 people use the LIRR every day. Three people under arrest after a string of random shootings in Austin, Texas. Four people were hurt. This is ABC News.
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Raven, I think it was Albert Einstein that said that the definition of insanity is doing the same thing over and over again and expecting different results, mm-hmm. right? I buy the exact same thing every single week at the grocery store, without fail. It's just on my list, and I buy it. And without fail, I throw it away because nobody in my house eats it. Do you have things like this in your house, too? 1-800-330-9999. What do you keep buying just to throw away? You know it's terrible, but you do it anyway. It's coming up next.

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1: I tried to convince myself about a year ago that the reason why nobody ate the fruit in my family was because nobody would cut it. So I would be throwing away full cantaloupes because they would go bad and they would be soft. And like the same thing with a watermelon. By the time I cut it up, it would be all nasty and it would just go in the garbage. So I started buying the fruit bowls because even though they were more expensive, I convinced myself that, well, the kids will eat it and I'll eat it and my husband will eat it because it's already cut up. You just open it and you scoop it up and then there you go.
2: Okay.
1: But I have found that every single week I throw away fruit. I throw it all away. If anybody eats four bites of it, I'm always happy about it. But still, every single week, sure enough, I buy it. Why? Why do I keep buying things that I know nobody in my family will eat and it ends up in the garbage?
2: You know, it's interesting that you mention that because when it comes to food that I'm grabbing and going, I mean, myself, with my schedule, it's all based on convenience, a lot of it, right? Like, so when asking myself, what do we really throw out consistently? It's not like we're throwing it out every week because they take a little while to go bad, but we always throw out a bag of oranges. Like, if we buy a bag of oranges, and I love oranges. Oranges are great. And I'll get on a kick 1 week. Well, I'll eat like six oranges in 2 days, and my mouth would be like burning up from the acid. But I throw them out because I always take the apples. The apples are easy. The apples are pre-washed. I don't have to peel it. I don't have to get it under my nails. I don't have to do any of those things at work. So to me, it's not that the orange is superior, but it gets thrown out in my house because it's just not as easy as the apple.
1: I think at the end of the day that every family has certain things that they just continuously buy, knowing perfectly well it's going to end up in the garbage. I could definitely list a few over here at my house.
2: Edible arrangements, delicious. But the moment they arrive, there is that thing going on. Everybody, we got to eat. It's going to go bad.
1: Got to eat it. Come on. Look, this pineapple is in the shape of a flower. Somebody wants it.
2: There's starving people places. We have to eat these.
1: Hi, it's Anna and Raven. What's the food that you buy every week, but it still ends up in the garbage?
3: Yogurt. Like plain Greek yogurt. I buy it because it's super healthy. And then anytime I go to get a bowl of it, it's expired by like already a week.
2: Yeah, because I mean, even you aren't going for it. You got to put some flavor in that thing. Come on. You're not fooling anybody like, I'm going to get healthy. The Greeks really knew how to do it.
1: I buy all the regular yogurt and I still goes bad. Activia yogurt. I buy, like, if you go into my, like, my fridge, it is like a yogurt haven in there. There's Chobani, there's Parfaits, there's Activia, there's the kind for the kids with the M&Ms and the Oreo crumbles. Everybody has different yogurts that I have to buy for, but nobody eats it. I'm throwing away like five different kinds of yogurts every single week to week and a half.
2: I mean, that's a lot of yogurt money. All right. Yeah. You must have mad yogurt money.
1: I have so much yogurt money. 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
5: Well, good morning. Still a little bit tied up over here at certain sections of Chapman Highway, especially coming inbound on Chapman Highway right now towards that Henley Street Bridge. Steady flow of traffic continues, especially coming out of the Fountain City area on Broadway as you work your way there down Broadway onto that ramp onto 640. Watch for radar there on the backside of Sharps Ridge on 640 around Millertown Pike. Bridal season just around the corner. Shop local today at Fountain City Jewelers in the heart of Fountain City next to Litton's. I'm Commander Chuck. You're on time traffic.
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7: Good morning. Happy Monday, everybody. Sure hope you have a great day. Beautiful sunshine. Back into the upper 80s to low 90s and mostly dry. A couple pop-up storms on Tuesday, but wetter weather is on the way this week. 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That's your latest forecast. I'm meteorologist Mike Witcher from the East Tennessee Weather Center. And remember to always get the latest forecast weather updates with the East Tennessee Weather app.
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0: Holly texted at 1-800-330-9999. I keep buying grapes and strawberries for my 5-year-old daughter, and I usually end up throwing away 3/4 of the container or bag. They're a hit for one day, never to be touched again. Mm-hmm. My house too, Holly. Same thing. And those strawberries, I try to push the limits on them. They could be like, if they don't have the white stuff growing on them yet, I'm like, well, let me just cut them up and let's see if they're not terrible, even though they're all nasty.
1: That is a little gross.
0: Yeah. There's some foods that you buy every single week at the grocery store, and they just end up in the garbage, like, without fail. But for some reason, you keep buying them. What are they in your house? 1-800-330-9999.

0: 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Deli meats. We throw away a lot of deli meats in my house, too.
1: Yeah. Yeah, well, you know, the thing is are you one of those people that are, like, super sensitive about how many days it's been since the deli meat has been cut? How many days do you give it?
0: The second it looks somewhat slimy or has a condensation film look to it, I can't eat it anymore. And then it goes to Lila, my dog.
1: But how many days is that?
0: Three days max.
1: Oh, man. Three days is really quick. At least 4 or 5 days for me. Depends on the meat, too. It depends on the type of meat.
0: So what is the food that you buy every single week at the grocery store and then without fail, you throw it in the garbage? Because I feel like I'm constantly throwing away fruit. Looking at our Facebook page, Michelle wrote cucumbers. Oh, yeah, they're always soft. I go to grab it and they're soft and I'm like, ew. And then I'm like, well, it's been about 6 months since I bought it and put it in the fridge.
1: What did you expect? Right.
0: Yeah. Brittany said onions. Yeah. Sometimes you forget about the onions because they're like out of sight, out of mind, you know?
1: Potatoes, right? Anything like that. Yep.
0: Cindy wrote bread. Yeah, it's the worst. You buy fresh bread. You're all excited. You don't need it the first 2 days. You go get it. It's like you can use it like a baseball bat at that point. On our text line, 1-800-330-9999, they write, lettuce. I buy it every week. There's three in a pack, and I always throw one out. There's only so much you can do with lettuce.
1: Yeah, you got to try and like, I mean, if you're getting a head of lettuce, you got to figure out how to store it first off. Because I know that if you do it like the wrong way, like, I mean, it's dead in like 2 days. It's dead right away.
0: Hi, it's Anna and Raven. What do you buy every week at the grocery store? It always ends up in the garbage.
2: Protein powder. You know, I keep saying, hey, I'm going to go to the gym, you know, do a little protein shake type thing. But I don't do that. I don't do it. I just like, each time I'm like, I don't feel like it. Nah. And so it just sits around. And it's expensive. And also, it doesn't really taste that great. You know what I mean? Like, I tasted it once or twice and I said, yeah, no, I don't feel like it today.
1: Well, I think it would be an acquired taste, and therefore you would have to, you know, eat it. You would have to drink it over time.
0: Nugenics, I have an entire container of that. Never even opened it. I have, let's think. Oh, there was another one, like some kind of miracle thing that one of the ladies at work swore by. That's how she lost all her weight. I could not wait to get it on Amazon. I think I paid extra shipping to get it to me quickly. I've never even removed the seal from it.
1: I did the same thing with Nutrisystem. When I got divorced, I was like, what? Now I got to feed myself, no problem. It worked for Dan Marino. Ordered like $400 worth of stuff. Opened it. I was like, wait a minute. I got to add meat and cook? Forget it. Never did anything with it. It was like $400. I didn't even return it.
0: Yeah. Hi, it's Anna and Raven. What do you keep buying that nobody in your house eats?
3: Oh, my God. Kashi cereal. Because they say it's supposed to be like super healthy. And so I buy it. And then none of my kids, my husband won't eat it. I really won't eat it. I tried it once. It's kind of disgusting. And so I just like put it on the, I buy it and put it on the shelf. And then after like 3 months, I just like throw it out and no one even opened it. And then I just do it again because I'm like, well, maybe we'll like it this month. And no one ever, I'm the only one who's even tasted it. And it is kind of gross. So Kashi cereal.
0: You want your family to stop eating like cereal altogether? Just put a box of Kashi over there. That's what you got to do.
1: Well, it is true, though. It's like a halo item because they put it, you know, on the front page and it's got like blueberries and stuff in it always. You know, it's always dressed up. It always looks fantastic. You watch the commercial and you're like, oh, I can do this. I can be a better person. It's like the Land Rover of healthy cereals. And then you don't eat that. You'll reach for anything else possible before that.
0: Yeah, you're like, I'll just starve. I don't need to eat that.
1: Right, alligator arms when it comes to the Kashi. Sorry, not doing it. Oh, it's moldy? Sorry, I got to throw this one out. But I'll definitely pick up another one because I'm going to be healthier in the future.
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11: Well, good morning. Still a little bit tied up over here at certain sections of Chapman Highway, especially coming inbound on Chapman Highway right now towards that Henley Street Bridge. Steady flow of traffic continues, especially coming out of the Fountain City area on Broadway as you work your way there down Broadway onto that ramp onto 640. Watch for radar there on the backside of Sharps Ridge on 640 around Millertown Pike. Bridal season just around the corner. Shop local today at Fountain City Jewelers in the heart of Fountain City next to Litton's. I'm Commander Chuck. You're on time traffic.
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0: 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Matt, you ready to play today?
2: I'm ready.
0: All right, let's do it.
2: Let's go.
0: Let's ask Raven to leave the room, please.
2: Raven, will you please leave the room?
3: You got it. Good luck, man. Here we go, Matt. 700 bucks.
0: All right, Raven's walking out of here. Gotta wait for that big old door to close. Can't hear us. We're in a soundproof studio. Matt, I'm going to ask you these five pop culture questions. You have 3 seconds to answer each one. I'll bring them back in. Ask them the same questions. Whoever gets the most right wins. Ties go to Raven. You ready?
2: I'm ready.
0: Number one, Nick Lachey confirmed that he ran into his ex, Jessica Simpson, on a 6-hour flight to Hawaii after not seeing each other for 20 years. What was the name of the TV show that they starred in together?
2: Oh, God. I don't know.
0: Number two, Venus Williams says she'll play in the French Open for the first time in 5 years. What's her sister's name, the one that's married to the Reddit founder?
2: Serena.
0: Number three, Robert Pattinson and Scarlett Johansson will start shooting the sequel to what DC Comics superhero film?
2: The Batman.
0: Number four, a Minecraft sequel has begun filming. What are the green exploding creatures called?
2: I lost.
0: That's okay. Number five, Gordon Ramsay. Don't be so sure. Gordon Ramsay says that Travis Kelce and Taylor Swift were a classy couple and had a blast while they were dining at his London restaurant last week. What's the name of the restaurant? Here's a hint. It's feline related.
2: Kitty Chive.
0: All right. Let me bring Raven back in. That's not the answer, but I like it. There we go. No. 2 out of 5 for Matt.
3: Not great. Here we go. 700 bucks, man.
0: Number one, Nick Lachey confirmed that he ran into his ex, Jessica Simpson, on a 6-hour flight to Hawaii after not seeing each other for 20 years.
3: Okay.
0: Can you imagine anywhere worse than you don't see your ex and all of a sudden you both are on a plane for 6 hours with your families?
3: Yeah, that's an interesting situation. It's an interesting dynamic. But they have shared kids, right? So, I mean, this must happen at some point.
0: They don't have shared children.
3: No, do they not? Okay,
0: no.
3: Well, then get me off this plane.
0: Right, okay.
3: Somebody give me a parachute.
0: What was the name of the TV show they starred in together?
3: Was it Nick? No. Newlyweds, Jess and Nick are married? Nick and Jess are married?
0: No, it was Newlyweds.
3: Newlyweds. Oh!
0: Number two, Venus Williams says she'll play at the French Open for the first time in 5 years. What's her sister's name, the one that's married to the Reddit founder?
3: Serena.
0: Yes.
3: They killed on Kevin Hart's thing. They were very funny.
0: Number three, Robert Pattinson and Scarlett Johansson will start shooting the sequel to what DC Comics superhero film?
3: The Batman.
0: Yep. Number four, a Minecraft sequel has begun filming. What are the green exploding creatures called?
3: Creepers.
0: Yep. And number five, Gordon Ramsay says that Travis Kelce and Taylor Swift were a classy couple and had a blast while dining at his London restaurant last week.
3: All right.
0: What's the name of that restaurant? Here's a hint. It's feline related.
3: Feline related. So it's not going to be Hell's Kitchen then. So feline related. How about Cat's Meow?
0: Nope. Lucky Cat.
3: Oh, okay.
0: All right, Matt. 3-2 today. That's going to get you an Ann on Raven t-shirt.
2: All right. This is Matt, and I can't beat Raven.
3: Better luck next time. Questions were tricky today, man. 800 bucks tomorrow, Anna. Here we go. Enjoy that shirt.
4: As parents, we remind our kids about things constantly.
0: But adults need reminding of things, too, sometimes. Especially about wearing a seatbelt.
4: If you don't wear one, you could get a ticket. 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
0: Yeah, you are an example in their lives. 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
4: So remember, click it or ticket. 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
7: Good morning, T-Dot's trying to untangle a couple of accidents out here. It's busy, no surprise, with that volume 40 east and west now over the top of West Hills coming past Paper Mill as that volume of traffic pushes through downtown. 40 east and west here at 17th Street, Alcoa Highway still has some volume coming in from Blount County. Hey, don't let a slipping transmission make things worse on your car or truck. If you're having transmission problems, it's okay. Come to AAMCO today, 104 Sequoia Lane in North Knoxville. I'm Commander Chuck with your on-time traffic.
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1: Who's the most annoying person at a party? 1-800-330-9999.
2: Went to a friend's Jack and Jack this weekend, Anna, and saw all the regular characters that you see at every party. Good party, good time. It's at a hall in my town that virtually everybody has all their parties at, whether it's a shower or a birthday, celebration of life, whatever. All the parties happen at this place. And so, as I looked around and the day kept going on, for a lot of people, it's like first party, like big party in a long time, like hundreds of people. And, looking around, all the same characters there. So I spent a lot on the raffle trying to get my tickets. Is there anybody more annoying than the person that keeps calling out, "Got it!" and they don't actually have it? It's the most annoying person that you can run into at a party, right? Like, the raffle joke only works one time, and then nobody actually wants to hear from you. And then when you do actually win something, if you do, and you've been the raffle joker the whole time, everybody in the building hates you, just so you know.
1: Well, right, because you're the person that cried wolf.
2: You're the
1: most annoying person in the room, right?
2: Yeah.
1: You're right, because there's certain people that exist at every single party. Thrive on it.
2: Every party.
1: There's the fake raffle caller. Also not to be confused with the bingo fake caller.
2: Oh, they're the
1: bingo.
2: Same person to me. Same person. Oh, no. When everybody stops and turns around, yeah.
1: For me, the most annoying person is the one that's got to show everything on their phone. Wait a minute. I got to show you this picture. And then they spend 10 minutes going through their photo reel, and you're just standing there, and they can't find the picture.
2: Yeah, they never find
1: the photo. They never find the photo.
2: They stop on three other things.
1: Yeah.
2: Think, oh yeah, here was me at this, and you're like, oh, okay, whatever, you don't care. How about the person that tells you how early they came to set up? Oh, I've been here since 9 a.m. Oh, I've been here since 7. Well, great. It's 3 in the afternoon now. Great.
1: Yeah, I've been there all day.
2: Did you have a beer? Great. Great.
1: Well, the only person that's worse than the person at a party that's constantly like saying how they've been there all day setting up is the person that is the party ender, and they spend about 45 minutes going around saying that they're leaving and they have to say goodbye to everybody.
2: Every person
1: I'm
2: going
1: to be taking off. I'm going to be taking off soon. I just want to say goodbye. It was so nice to see you. Tell the kids I said hello.
2: And then talk for another half hour.
1: And they talk for another half hour. Just leave.
2: Yeah.
1: Just go.
2: But don't you do that? My wife's Italian. Like, isn't that an Italian thing?
1: No, I don't do it anymore. I turn around and be like, I gotta go, guys. Love you. Mwah, mwah. And I walk out the door.
2: Oh, that's awesome.
1: I used to have a friend who did the opposite. They would ghost. And that person is also annoying because then you're afraid something happened to that person.
2: They die. They're over in a bush somewhere. Around the vicinity of the party, they've actually passed out somewhere.
1: Has anybody seen Jim? Guys, is that returning my text?
2: It's funny. At a networking party, they'll tell you that's a power move. People will think of you and, they'll be like, oh, well, it was interesting to see them while they were here. But at a party, we just assume that person is deceased now somewhere in a ditch.
1: Who is the most annoying person at a party? 1-800-330-9999.
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4: ABC News. I'm Sherry Preston. Talks are resuming this morning in a strike that's stopping the busiest commuter rail system in its tracks. About 250,000 people usually use the Long Island Railroad to get to work. This is the first morning rush of the strike, and ABC's Krista McNally's on Long Island, where buses are available, but for essential workers only.
5: We're seeing at least 12 buses at this point. There is not a long line to get on the buses. Early this morning, it seemed that there was a big rush of the essential workers trying to get in ahead of everyone else. Since then, many of these buses have been here, waiting to load up, waiting to get those riders and roll on out, making their way west from here at Ronkonkoma.
4: Four people are hurt after a random shooting spree in Austin, Texas. Three people now under arrest, the youngest only 15 years old. President Trump warning, quote, there won't be anything left of Iran if its leaders don't move quickly to agree to a peace deal. This is ABC News.
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0: Raven was at a party over the weekend where the fake raffle winner, like, you know, when they pull the raffle and then somebody's like, got it. And they're just kidding. And they think they're so funny, but they do it like six times.
1: I can't stand that person. Right. Can't stand that person.
0: But it's the same cast of characters. You realize it. Like, there's some people that are just so annoying at parties, and they exist at almost every single
2: every
0: one.
2: Every party.
0: On our text line at 1-800-330-9999, the most annoying person at a party is the one guy who's obsessed with the music and thinks that you want to hear their dumb music.
2: Yeah. No. Who's got it? I'll do it on my phone. Yeah. I got it.
0: Remember when our boss made us listen to like slow jams for an entire Christmas party?
2: And the yacht that's Christmas party. The yacht rock Christmas party. Yes.
0: We're like, it's a party. Like, we want to dance. Yeah. But thanks for playing all this slow R&B.
2: Michael McDonald and Chris Christopherson. It wasn't great. Wasn't great.
0: Who's the most annoying person at a party? 1-800-330-9999. You can call or text. Your calls are coming up next. Oh, for the record, he still says it was the greatest Christmas party of all time.
2: He does.
0: Believes it.
2: Said it yesterday.
0: Yep.

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1: Going to parties, you may realize it's the same cast of characters, and there's some people at the party that are just plain annoying. 1-800-330-9999. Who's the most annoying person at a party?
2: The most annoying person at a party is when they come and they say, I'm only here and I have to leave quick because I have somewhere else to go. And they come for half an hour and then they leave. Why do they bother coming? They could just go to the other party.
3: Well, don't tell me about how you're coming and then you're going, right? Like, because I'm not interested. Right. I mean, if you're only here to say hello and, you know, save face, like, it's not even my party. What do I care if you showed up for 5 minutes?
1: Yeah, but, you know, I feel like people feel like they have to show face and they have to show up, but they do that as an excuse so they don't have to stay a very long time, which is rude, because who cares? Like, there's nobody that important that you want to come to your house for 20 minutes.
3: Right.
1: Just say you can't make it.
3: Get out of here, right?
1: Yeah. Hi, Anna Raven. Who's the most annoying person at a party?
4: The guitar guy. You know, that guy always shows up with his guitar, always wanting to play like Kumbaya or whatever the heck he wants to play, and usually isn't even a good guitar player. The worst.
3: But they always get a chick. It's terrible.
4: Not the right
1: I feel
4: one.
1: Like, don't you feel like that was more common like in the 70s? I feel like nobody does that anymore.
3: No. They don't care, man. We don't need you busking out front of the subway station. Like, just leave us alone. Ann Raven, who's the most annoying person at a party?
5: The guy who talks right in your face. The guy who just constantly wants to tell you about his latest business idea, the new idea that he's got to make a lot of money really quickly. That guy, the longer he's there, the more he talks to you.
3: Oh, I know this guy. This is the guy that tells you that things are going really great lately.
1: Oh, yeah.
3: Things are going really great. Mm-hmm. That's also usually the recovering drug addict, if you didn't
1: Raven.
3: Know. Yeah.
1: Okay.
3: Oh, yeah. He just got out of some program or whatever. He's doing really good. Sorry, the last time I saw you, I was a little bit out of sorts. I was going through something. Okay.
1: Mm.
3: Seems like you're still going through it.
1: You're just, like I've said it before, and I'll say it again. Your parties are a lot different than my parties.
3: That's my neighborhood.
1: Hi, it's Anna and Raven. Who's the most annoying person at a party?
6: Hands down, has to be that person that wants to play bartender, like Woody from Cheers. They're that one that's like, oh my God, I have this new recipe. You have to try it right now. And it's like, I haven't even set my bag down. Or you already have a drink in your hand. So like, no, you have to try this. Do you want a beer? Do you want a wine? Do you want this? Do you want that? Like, hospitality is nice, but I'm good. Thank you.
3: It's true. There's always somebody who thinks they can make the greatest thing ever. And all right. I mean, thanks for making, you know, the cranberry and vodka or whatever it is that you're doing over there. But on the other hand, just relax.
1: Mm.
3: All right.
1: There's the flip side. So, you know, my husband, Paul, used to bartend for years at my parents' restaurant.
3: Yeah.
1: So anytime that we have like a family party, my dad will automatically be like, Paul, make everybody a drink.
3: Oh, that's terrible.
1: And then Uncle Michael chime right
6: doing.
1: In.
6: Yeah.
1: And then Uncle Michael chime in. Do you know how to make tequila sunrise? Can you make a tequila sunrise?
3: All of a sudden, people are
6: There's
3: calling out orders.
6: There's always that one person that wants that one drink. Like, yeah. Do we have enough for that? Is there enough alcohol? No.
3: It's a barbecue, man. You want a Coors, a Corona? Okay. All right, get out of here. How about this can of
6: a
3: seltzer?
6: Bud Light? Yeah. Cool. Yeah.
1: Paul would be like, I'll be right back. I got to go to Walmart and get pineapple juice. Uncle Mike wants a tequila sunrise. Like, all right. Bye. See you in a little bit.
7: As parents, we remind our kids about things constantly.
1: But adults need reminding of things too sometimes, especially about wearing a seatbelt.
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1: Yeah, you are an example in their lives. 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
7: So remember, click it or ticket. 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
10: Good morning. Happy Monday, everybody. Sure hope you have a great day. Beautiful sunshine. Back into the upper 80s to low 90s and mostly dry. Couple pop-up storms on Tuesday, but wetter weather is on the way this week. 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I'm meteorologist Mike Witcher from the East Tennessee Weather Center. And remember to always get the latest forecast weather updates with the East Tennessee Weather app.

0: things that make you go,
1: I had dinner with my dad last night. Yeah, last night. And he gave my 6-year-old daughter a piece of advice.
2: Oh, okay.
1: And that's the thing about my dad. He'll give advice. He'll give advice that I'm relatively certain that nobody thinks is good advice. Like, no expert.
2: Solicited and unsolicited.
1: You know, like, if you asked a psychologist, they would be like, don't listen to what your father told you.
2: Ill-advisable.
1: Right. But I grew up listening to that advice and taking that
2: advice.
1: Look
2: at you. You're safe.
1: I turned out fine.
2: You're a human. Well.
1: Kind of.
2: Right. Not, I mean, you're functioning.
1: It's true. Look at me.
2: You're walking the earth.
1: I showed up today.
2: You're upright.
1: Okay, so the advice he gave her, though, I asked her about it afterwards because I wanted to see what she thought, and I realized she interpreted it all wrong.

0: 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Dads give a lot of advice, some of it better than others.
1: Sure.
0: I had dinner with my dad and my mom this past week, and my dad always has advice to share.
1: Well, he's got a lot of life experience, right?
0: He's not
1: a quiet man, so.
0: And it's one thing when I was growing up and getting the advice from him. It's another thing watching him give advice to my daughter, Dakota.
2: Dakota, what did Nono tell you to do about the boy that was throwing wood chips at you on the playground?
3: He told me, ask him, do you want me to headbutt you?
2: So to headbutt him, to threaten with a headbutt and then to do it, right?
3: Yeah.
0: Go in with the headbutt.
1: Listen, my father told me something is like, you know, hit first, hit hard. You know, it's like everything from the Karate Kid, but the evil side of it. Mm-hmm. But the fact that he said to her to tell the boy, ask him.
0: Do you want me to headbutt you?
1: You want this headbutt? You want this fury or not? Like he does give him a warning.
2: Do you even know what a headbutt is?
3: Yes, it's when you put your head up somebody's butt.
1: Well, maybe he should have explained and elaborated on that a little bit more. It's not as threatening when it's done that way.
3: Yes, it's when you put your head up somebody's butt.
0: It's when you put your head up somebody's butt. No!
1: Yeah. Or, you know.
0: This was my immediate reaction. No, you do not put your head in somebody's butt. You know, that is not what it means. You hit them with your head in their chest. You don't touch their butt.
3: What is your chest?
0: Over here. That's your chest. Oh, there were so many things to teach.
1: I think technically you're supposed to hit him in the nose.
0: In the nose
1: your
0: head?
1: The top of your head. Yeah,
0: I thought you headbutt somebody, no. You ram them right into their chest with your head.
1: Different thing, but less awkward than the head up the butt, too, though. Which, by the way, all these things sound uncomfortable.
0: What if she went to school and she said to the boy, do you want me to headbutt you? And he was like, what? And then she turned around for her head and his kid's butt.
1: Yeah.
0: What if that was a real thing that happened?
1: Hard to explain at the principal's office.
2: Is that good advice?
3: Yes.
2: You think so? Would you do that?
3: Maybe.
0: 100% she would do that.
1: Give it her best effort, anyways.
0: She'd be like, all right, now I got to put my head up this kid's butt to tell him not to throw the wood chips at me anymore.
1: Yeah, well, you know what? You're not the starter, but you're the finisher is all I'm saying.
2: With her head up his butt?
0: I was thinking about it. I was like, what's the advice that your parents ever gave you that was questionable?
1: You know, I think that any advice where somebody tells you that you don't have to listen to somebody else at first, like, you know, in regular settings is always a problem. But one thing that my father advised me was he showed me an entire way to duplicate all of Blockbuster's videos.
0: Uh-huh.
1: And he would always tell me is that when you rewound a tape, hit the rewind button an extra 2 times. I don't know why.
0: Why?
1: Like a start of OCD. Like, you got to hit that rewind button 3 times to make sure it's really rewound on the VCR. The VCR would make noises every time he did it. It'd be like, it sounded like it was breaking.
0: You know what?
1: It's stuck with me.
0: It's better advice than...
1: Stuck with me.
3: It's when you put your head up somebody's butt.
1: Right.
0: Yeah. At least he explained it to you.
1: He did. Is your current playlist putting you to sleep?
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0: You would have thought I was marching her to some kind of terrible thing.
1: Yeah.
0: But I just made my teenager take a golf lesson, and she acted like God only knows what I was doing.
1: You're dropping off for juvenile detention?
0: 100%. It made me laugh.
1: Because work camp?
0: When I was a kid, my parents made me go do go-karting. Like, they wanted me to learn how to be like a professional go-kart racer. Isn't that wacky?
1: I can't believe that you hated it.
0: I hate it.
1: It is crazy. It sounds insane, but to me, it sounds awesome.
0: No, it was not awesome. I was terrified.
1: The grass is always greener, right?
0: Yeah. What did your parents make you do as a kid that you absolutely hated? Janet wrote, play the violin. Danielle, she makes her, my best friend, she makes her kids play the piano. Mm-hmm. And I always think that, I'm like, they have no interest in it, but she says it makes them more well-rounded. I don't know why.
1: When they get older, they'll appreciate the fact that they learned piano.
0: Think so?
1: Yes, I do.
0: That sounds like an old dad thing to say.
1: I think that they will. I mean, I wish I had been forced to play piano.
0: What did your parents make you do as a kid that you absolutely hated? 1-800-330-9999. Just call her on hold. I never thought about how this could damage a twin. It's coming up next.

0: 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Even though you said you weren't going to be like your parents, you probably are. But what did your parents make you do as a kid that you absolutely hated? 1-800-330-9999. Derek.
1: Fencing, sword fight. My parents made me take up fencing because they thought it would get me a good college scholarship. So I did fencing for 2 years.
0: Did it? Did it help get you into college?
1: No, I quit after 2 years. No, it was terrible. I hated it.
0: Huh.
2: Well, I mean, when you tell somebody that you know fencing, though, that's pretty cool sounding when you're older.
0: I went to a birthday party for fencing. Not me. I brought my daughter. It was a fencing birthday party.
2: No kidding.
0: And it was cool.
2: Yeah.
0: She didn't like it. My daughter didn't like it. But I wanted to also put on the stuff and hit people with those swords.
2: Well, that's what I'm saying is 100%. You tell me that you took fencing for 2 years. I don't care if we're 35 and we're sitting in your backyard. Where's the swords?
0: Right.
2: You're pulling those swords out. I know you still got one somewhere. I want to see it. Pull it out. Let's get busy.
0: That white suit is somewhere in this house with the mask, and I'm putting it on right now.
2: That's right. It's going to smell like whiskey tomorrow. Let's go.
0: Courtney, what did your parents make you do when you were a kid that you hated?
3: So I'm a twin, and my mom always made me and my twin sister wear the exact same outfits everywhere we went, always. And it was really, really annoying.
2: I think I would hate that. I think I would.
3: Yeah.
2: I mean, I think that I would like it some days, and then some other days I would really, really, really detest it.
0: I love matching outfits. Like, it's my favorite. But I wonder, like, I like it as an adult, you know, like,
2: sure.
0: To match with my family for, like, the holiday shoots and things like that. I just think it's
3: fun.
0: So
3: you get the choice.
0: Yeah.
2: Right.
0: I wonder if when I was a kid, if my mom did that, how I would feel.
2: And if you were a twin. I mean, think of all you're sharing already.
0: Yes.
2: That's the thing. I think that some people are into that, and I think that there's a lot of people that wouldn't be. And probably at different times in your life, it's different, right?
0: Yeah.
2: Yeah.
3: And I would just say to any parent of twins out there, like, ask them. Be like, do you guys want to dress the same? You know, you can ask them if they want to. And some twins love that, and some don't. And I just think, you know, by the time they're 2-3 years old, you can ask them what they want. And if they want their bedspreads to be the same and everything the exact same, carbon copy.
0: Fair enough.
2: I get it.
0: David, what did your parents make you do when you were a kid that you hated?
4: Yeah, I'm an only child. I'm sort of embarrassed to say that. They wouldn't leave me home alone. So they would drag me to these dinner parties with their old friends, and I'd have to try to make conversation, or I don't know. It was just so awkward. And then be in someone else's house and not mess anything up, and I hated it.
2: That doesn't sound fun. You know what's worse when you're the only child and then your parents try and set you up with another kid, right? We're going to go see my friends over here. Oh, you'll like them. They've got a kid just about your age. They're like 2 years older, so they're beating the hell out of you in the backyard. Or they're like 2 years younger, so they're boring the hell out of you inside. Yeah, it's not a fun day.
0: I'm guilty of this because, you know, Hayden, my older daughter, for the first 10 years, she was an only child. So we took her everywhere. But I also credit, like, the reason why she's so well behaved in, you know, like, nice restaurants and, like, she knows how to behave around adults and all that is because she was always around them because we took her everywhere.
2: Well, nice. I mean, just for the sacrifice of her childhood. But,
0: well,
2: you know.
0: I think she loved it. I think she loved it. But now I wonder, you know? 1-800-330-9999. What did your parents make you do as a kid that you absolutely hated?
5: 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Make it a priority. Buckle up every time. Hear the sound? 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

0: What did your parents make you do as a kid that you absolutely hated? Lisa wrote on our Facebook page at Anna and Raven, clean my grandmother's chandelier that had a million little crystals. I can picture the chandelier in my house growing up. It had a billion balls. A billion little crystal balls. Yeah. And I remember being up there, and every single 5 seconds you'd hear my mom yell, you gotta be careful, you gotta be careful. And I remember being like, why do I have to do this?
1: Yeah. Yes. My parents would from time to time make me vacuum, and there was four floors in the condo. Four floors. And everywhere was carpeted. Who carpets four floors of housing? Seriously.
0: The 80s do.
1: That's exactly what happened. Oh, terrible.
0: Melissa wrote, answer the door when bill collectors came. I mean, that's terrible.
1: But that does sound like old school growing up with your parents.
0: Yes.
1: It was a different world.
0: What did your parents make you do when you were a kid that you absolutely hated? 1-800-330-9999 is coming up next.

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1: ABC News, I'm Sherry Preston. The president warning Iran, time is running out to reach a peace deal. In a Weekend Post, the president says Iran's leaders, quote, better get moving fast or there won't be anything left. That helping to push oil prices up this morning, with Brent crude at one point topping $110 a barrel. An investigation is now underway after two Navy fighter jets collided during an air show in Idaho over the weekend. ABC's Hannah Batah.
2: The two modified F-18s were performing an aerial demonstration when they appeared to touch and get tangled together. The jets hanging in the air for a few moments before the crew ejects, their parachutes opening, before the planes plunge to the ground, exploding on impact. The base was briefly locked down, but no one on the ground was injured.
1: No rushing at all this morning for hundreds of thousands of commuters who would normally be using the busiest rail system in the country. A strike stopping the Long Island Railroad completely. Negotiations underway now. This is ABC News.
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1: Good morning. Happy Monday, everybody. Sure hope you have a great day. Beautiful sunshine, back into the upper 80s to low 90s, and mostly dry. A couple pop-up storms on Tuesday, but wetter weather is on the way this week. 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I'm meteorologist Mike Witcher from the East Tennessee Weather Center, and remember to always get the latest forecast weather updates with the East Tennessee Weather app.
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0: morning. Happy Monday, everybody. Sure hope you have a great day. Beautiful sunshine, back into the upper 80s to low 90s, and mostly dry. Couple pop-up storms on Tuesday, but wetter weather is on the way this week. 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That's your latest forecast. I'm meteorologist Mike Witcher from the East Tennessee Weather Center, and remember to always get the latest forecast weather updates with the East Tennessee Weather app. Bring it
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1: The heat continues to build throughout the day today. We're back to the upper 80s to low 90s under mostly sunny skies and mostly dry conditions. That's the story for our Tuesday, but a little bit of a wetter weather pattern is on the way Wednesday through the upcoming holiday weekend. 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That's your latest forecast. I'm meteorologist Mike Witcher from the East Tennessee Weather Center. And remember to always get the latest forecast weather updates with the East Tennessee Weather app.
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2: The heat continues to build throughout the day today. We're back to the upper 80s to low 90s under mostly sunny skies and mostly dry conditions. That's the story for our Tuesday, but a little bit of a wetter weather pattern is on the way Wednesday through the upcoming holiday weekend.
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2: That's your latest forecast. I'm meteorologist Mike Witcher from the East Tennessee Weather Center. And remember to always get the latest forecast weather updates with the East Tennessee Weather app.
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1: The heat continues to build throughout the day today. We're back to the upper 80s to low 90s under mostly sunny skies and mostly dry conditions. That's the story for our Tuesday, but a little bit of a wetter weather pattern is on the way Wednesday through the upcoming holiday weekend. 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That's your latest forecast. I'm meteorologist Mike Witcher from the East Tennessee Weather Center. And remember to always get the latest forecast weather updates with the East Tennessee Weather app. Check.

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0: Good morning, T-Dot. It's trying to untangle a couple of accidents out here. It's busy, no surprise, with that volume 40 east and west now over the top of West Hills coming past Paper Mill as that volume of traffic pushes through downtown. 40 east and west here at 17th Street, Alcoa Highway still has some volume coming in from Blount County. Hey, don't let a slipping transmission make things worse on your car or truck. If you're having transmission problems, it's okay. Come to AAMCO today, 104 Sequoia Lane in North Knoxville. I'm Commander Chuck with your on-time traffic.
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2: The heat continues to build throughout the day today. We're back to the upper 80s to low 90s under mostly sunny skies and mostly dry conditions. That's the story for our Tuesday, but a little bit of a wetter weather pattern is on the way Wednesday through the upcoming holiday weekend. 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That's your latest forecast. I'm meteorologist Mike Witcher from the East Tennessee Weather Center. And remember to always get the latest forecast weather updates with the East Tennessee Weather app.
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0: Good afternoon. Watching it build even more now in West Knoxville, 40 East and West. It's busy here over the top of West Hills. Starting to show signs of building out of Oak Ridge on that Solway Bridge radar. Well, we've got some of that out here, at least we did earlier, on I-40 out through the Dandridge area as you travel through that section of Jefferson County. Hey, don't let the slipping transmission make things worse on your car or truck having transmission problems. Come to AMCO Transmissions at 104 Sequoia Lane in North Knoxville. I'm Commander Chuck with your on-time traffic.
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0: Good afternoon, Alcoa Highway. Starting to build pretty good southbound over here at Cumberland Avenue. All that traffic flow back towards the Blount County area. Stop and go out here in West Knoxville now. Pretty much on schedule. It's busy in Farragut at Kingston Pike at Concord Road. It's starting to pick up even more on that Solway Bridge, trying to get out of the Oak Ridge area. Bridal season just around the corner. Shop local. Do it today at Fountain City Jewelers in the heart of Fountain City next to Litton's. I'm Commander Chuck. You're on time traffic.
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0: Good afternoon. Starting a little bit heavier. Neyland Drive, especially going outbound. They are coming past the football stadium as that volume of traffic increases now to the north on 75, pushing on up into Anderson throughout Campbell County. It's crowded already over here on Kingston Pike, especially there at downtown West Boulevard. Hey, bridal season just around the corner. Shop local. Do it right now at Fountain City Jewelers in the heart of Fountain City next to Linton's. I'm Commander Chuck with your on-time traffic.
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2: The heat continues to build throughout the day today. We're back to the upper 80s to low 90s under mostly sunny skies and mostly dry conditions. That's the story for our Tuesday, but a little bit of a wetter weather pattern is on the way Wednesday through the upcoming holiday weekend. 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That's your latest forecast. I'm meteorologist Mike Witcher from the East Tennessee Weather Center. And remember to always get the latest forecast weather updates with the East Tennessee Weather app.
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0: Good afternoon. It's crowded now right on schedule with that volume of traffic on Broadway through the Fountain City area over the ridge on into Halls. It's building pretty good here on 40 West coming past Alcoa Highway. All that traffic leaving to the downtown area headed out towards West Knoxville. 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I'm Commander Chuck with your on-time traffic.
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0: Good afternoon. Cranking up pretty good now on that Solway Bridge. Trying to get out of the Oak Ridge area. Stop and go right now. Broadway through the Fountain City area, over the ridge there on into Halls. Watch for radar out here on I-40 out through parts of Sevier County this afternoon as you head up into Jefferson County as well. Hey, bridal season is just around the corner. Shop local at Fountain City Jewelers, located in the heart of Fountain City, right there next to Litton's. I'm Commander Chuck with your on-time traffic.
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0: Good afternoon. Cranking up pretty good now on that Solway Bridge. Trying to get out of the Oak Ridge area. Stop and go right now. Broadway through the Fountain City area, over the ridge there on into Halls. Watch for radar out here on I-40 out through parts of Sevier County this afternoon as you head up into Jefferson County as well. Hey, bridal season is just around the corner. Shop local at Fountain City Jewelers, located in the heart of Fountain City, right there next to Litton's. I'm Commander Chuck with your on-time traffic.
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2: The heat continues to build throughout the day today. We're back to the upper 80s to low 90s under mostly sunny skies and mostly dry conditions. That's the story for our Tuesday, but a little bit of a wetter weather pattern is on the way Wednesday through the upcoming holiday weekend. 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That's your latest forecast. I'm meteorologist Mike Witcher from the East Tennessee Weather Center. And remember to always get the latest forecast weather updates with the East Tennessee Weather app.
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0: Good afternoon. Heavy traffic out right on schedule out here in West Knox. Hold that volume 40 east and west over the top of West Hill. Stop and go down on Kingston Pike, especially right there in North Shore, as that volume of traffic picks up quite a bit. Alcoa Highway southbound, pushing back into the Blount County area. Hey, don't let a slipping transmission make things worse. On your car, truck, having transmission problems, bring your vehicle right now. 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I'm Commander Chuck with your on-time traffic.
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0: Good afternoon. They got the damaged vehicles to the side here in North Knoxville at 75 northbound off ramp at Merchants Road. It's got traffic pretty slow trying to get up through here anyway this time of the afternoon. A little bit of rubbernecking now. 75 northbound off ramp onto Merchants Road as it builds out here in West Knoxville, 40 east of West here over the top of West Hills. 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I'm Commander Chuck with your on-time traffic.
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1: Another mostly dry day in store for our Tuesday. After morning, low temperatures near 60. We'll climb back to the upper 80s to near 90 degrees. So another hot one. But for the rest of the week, more seasonable weather with more rain on the way. 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That's your latest forecast. I'm meteorologist Mike Witcher from the East Tennessee Weather Center. And remember to always get the latest forecast weather updates with the East Tennessee Weather Center. Weather app.
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1: Another mostly dry day in store for our Tuesday. After morning low temperatures near 60, we'll climb back to the upper 80s to near 90 degrees. So another hot one. But for the rest of the week, more seasonable weather with more rain on the way. 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That's your latest forecast. I'm meteorologist Mike Witcher from the East Tennessee Weather Center. And remember to always get the latest forecast weather updates with the East Tennessee Weather app. Check music. 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